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0: before you go, there's something I want you to have.
1: Oh, it's beautiful. But wait a minute, isn't this...
0: Yeah, yes it is.
1: But I thought the old lady dropped it into the ocean in the air.
0: Well, baby, I went down and got it for you.

Pink with Who Knew on WIXX. I'm Lily. It's a lovely Saturday evening. I hope you guys are doing well. I got some great stuff coming up like Tyla, Somber, One Republic. But for now, it's Justin Bieber on WIXX.

0: Kid Leroy on WYXX. I swear I spent like half this weekend in the movie theater, and I'm definitely not the only one, because I saw Obsession earlier today, and it was completely sold out. And I saw Backrooms last night, too. If any of you guys have seen Backrooms yet, and if you have thoughts, text them over to me at 31011, because I need to talk to somebody about that movie. Anyways, I got MGK and Wiz Khalifa. This is Girl Next Door on WYXX.
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Highlands, R. Larson on WIXX. I've been talking to people over on the text line about Backrooms and Obsession and all the new movies. So if you've got any movie hot takes, give them to me over on that text line at 31011. Here's Somber. It's Homewrecker on WIXX.

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0: 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Text SEVERE to 31011 for severe weather updates.
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Miles on it. Kane Brown and Marshmallow with Miles on It on WIXX. We're talking movie hot takes. You know, what are you thinking of the new releases? What did you like? 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

Turnstile on WIXX. That was Lookout for Me. I'm Lily and I'm heading out for the evening, but it's been great to be back as always, and I hope you guys have a great weekend. I'm leaving you with Ed Sheeran. It's Camera on WIXX. You should see-

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Tom Pedersen back with you. How you doing? Taylor on the way. One Republic. Sabrina Carpenter and more. Here comes Youngblood. Zombie. 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

0: 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It's Sabrina Carpenter taking you on a house tour. 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

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Just yell over the chaos. 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Oh,

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Hey, it's Tom Pedersen. Happy Sunday. Coming up, the new MGK, Olivia Rodrigo, Taylor, and more. Right now, it's Alex Warren. Fever Dream, WIXX.

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I don't make this stuff up. 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I know.

101 WIXX, Jay-Z, Alicia Keys, Empire State of Mind. It is a Sunday, and a happy Sunday to you, the last Sunday of May. What else can I tell you about myself? No, I'm kidding. Experience the only race that will let you run inside Lambeau Field, which is excellent. It is the Packers 5K Run, 1K Kids Run. 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It's Tyla. 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

101 WIXX, there's Somber. It's 2:56. We got clear skies and 51 degrees. Happy Sunday. Here's Teddy Swims, 101 WIXX.

101 WIXX. Hey, it's Tom Pedersen. Happy Sunday to you. Keep it here. We've got your soundtrack for the rest of the weekend. It's Midnight Sun, Zara Larsson, WIXX.

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101 WIXX. The band is Paper Money, Pretty Faces on WIXX. And a good morning to you. Happy Sunday. Happy May 31st. You know what that means? June is coming up. I like it. Your forecast from Fox 11. Lots of sunshine today. A high of 77. Clear skies overnight. A low of 52. And on Monday, good way to start your week. Lots of sunshine and a high of 78. At the moment, clear skies and 50 degrees. This is 101 WIXX. Good morning.

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0: 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Megan Trainor, Shimmer 101, WIXX 425, clear skies and 50 degrees, sunrise in about 45 minutes or so. 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

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We have clear skies, 49 degrees, 432. And here's the latest from Bruno Mars. 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
1: I just love to say it.

Noah Kahan, The Great Divide, 101 WIXX, Fox 11, says going to be a beautiful day today. Sunshine, a high of 77. Clear skies overnight, a low of 52. And for your first day of June on Monday, sunny skies and a high of 78. Clear skies at the moment, 49 degrees, it's 4:53. New weekend is next. This is Tom Pedersen on 101 WIXX reminding you that today is officially National Smile Day. So smile. You'll feel better. WIXX.

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2: So good morning, everybody. All the way live, 606, Jerry Michaels on The Breakfast Show, 47 right now. Headed up to 78. We'll get all the details from Fox 11 in just a little bit. It is the last day of May, which means it's Autonomous Vehicle Day, which I will celebrate from somewhere above the ground floor. It's National Smile Day as well, so make sure that you do that. You'll look better if you do. Of course. National Speaking Complete Sentences Day, what if I don't want? And World Parrot Day, which was going to give my bird a massive ego because he is a small parrot. We're going to spread love around 8:45. Let us know what's going on positive, what's got you in a good mood and happy. We also want you to tell us, what are you looking forward to this summer? 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All that and more in store. You got the toast. We got the jam. Grab your coffee and let's go. It's The Breakfast Show.

0: 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So if you're a federal employee, you already get the day off without even having to use any PTO or leave of vacation days, whatever your place calls it, okay? 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
8: Here's another Northeast Wisconsin construction update. Drivers will encounter various overnight reduced lanes on northbound and southbound I-41 in work zones this week. Please be aware that the Richmond Street Bridge over I-41 is now closed until this fall. The northbound I-41 ramp will stay open until late June. The southbound I-41 ramp will stay open until mid-July. Don't forget to always watch your speed in construction zones and stay safe on the road.
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11: We're going to see lots of sunshine today. Temperatures warming up a bit as well. We'll get up to about 78 degrees, upper 60s right next to the lakeshore. For tonight, partly cloudy skies, a low of 52. On Monday, 78 again for your high, mostly sunny, a little closer to 70 right next to the lake. I'm Fox 11 meteorologist Phil DeCastro on 101 WIXX.
0: Thank you, sir. At 619, 47 in Green Bay, 51 in Oshkosh, and the warm spot 55 in Appleton. Here comes Fever Dream. It's Alex Warren. Good morning to you.

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101 WIXX 632, Jerry Michaels Breakfast Show. 47 headed up to 78. Cornflakes of controversy and so much more. Electricity, too. Coming up, Day in History, WIXX.

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9: What we're going to do right here is go back. 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
1: 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Time to save your brain cells one random fact at a time. Looking at today, back in the day in 1759, the province of Pennsylvania banned all theater productions. Yeah, that worked. For whatever they were trying to do. In 1790, the U.S. copyright law was enacted. That actually did work. In 1837, the Astor Hotel opens in New York City, later becomes the Waldorf Astoria, and the place where Semi has to go confine himself after disobeying King Joffe. In 1879, Madison Square Garden opens in New York, named after 4th President James Madison. 1885, Dr. John Harvey Kellogg of Battle Creek, Michigan, files a patent for flaked cereal and process of making same, controversially in excluding his younger brother, Will Keith Kellogg. Who knew cornflakes, the most boring cereal ever, could be soaked in controversy? In 1893, Whitcomb Judson of Chicago patents a hookless fastening, a.k.a. the zipper. So, what did people say to tell someone to shut up without saying shut up, you know, like saying zip it? What did they say before? In 1907, taxis began operating on New York City for the first time. And the first person was cussed out in the street on June 1st, 1907. In 2021, Tulsa, Oklahoma marked 100 years after the massacre of hundreds of black residents by a white mob in the Greenwood neighborhood. Yeah, you probably didn't learn about that in school. You should. You should take a look at that. It was the Tulsa Race Massacre. Happened in 1921. Our musical highlight takes us to 1989 and, well, pretty much every wedding ever since. If the DJ don't play this one, you don't want to be there, okay? I mean, that plain as day. Everyone rushes to the dance floor the second they hear this. The dance might as well be behind some cobwebs in the back of your mind, but you know that it's there and everyone knows it. The Electric Slide, everyone knows Marsha Griffiths and the Electric Boogie.

It's okay if you're doing the electric slide in your kitchen, your bathroom, your basement, any room in your house. It's okay because I was doing it here too. Look, the electric slide is a requirement. Cha-cha slide, Cupid shuffle, they're optional at any wedding, okay? 101 WIXX, Jerry Michaels with Ella Langley, Tucson, Texas. Good morning to you. Just

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Jared Michaels, Breakfast Show, 713. Good morning to you. Going to check in with Phil DeCastro from Fox 11 in just a few minutes to see what's going on weather-wise for today. It's looking pretty good so far. And today is the last day of May, the last day of Mental Health Awareness Month. We've been doing 31 days of good, and well, today is day 31. But we want you to take charge and improve your mental health this month and every month after with the Bay Care Clinic. 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Today's the last day of them. So stay tuned. We'll have one for you a little bit later on this morning. 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In case you haven't noticed, last day, end of May. 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You got to text HEALTH to 31111 right now, okay? 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
5: We're going to see lots of sunshine today. Temperatures warming up a bit as well. We get up to about 78 degrees, upper 60s right next to the lakeshore. For tonight, partly cloudy skies, a low of 52. And Monday, 78 again for your high, mostly sunny, a little closer to 70 right next to the lake. I'm Fox 11 meteorologist Phil DeCastro on 101 WIXX.
6: Thank you, sir. It's 717, 53 in Green Bay, 54 in Oshkosh, and 57 in Appleton. Noah Kahn, great divide right now. Good morning to

WIXX 724. Jerry Michaels, Breakfast Show. Good morning to you. Headed up to 78 with plenty of sunshine today, so get on out there and enjoy it. Maybe with the top down, make yourself a speed demon, but you know, keep it under control on I-41, all right? It's Justin Bieber, WIXX.

101 WIXX 732, Jerry Michaels Breakfast Show. Good morning to you. Beautiful day, getting up to 78. A band name that sounds like an insult and other rejected names coming up soon. WIXX.

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0: member of 98 Degrees, that's why we played the song, says he's really happy that the group did not stick with their original name. Okay, get this. The original name was Four Tools in a Box. Yeah. I guess they thought all the good names were taken or something. But when they decided to change their name, some of the rejected names that they had were Just Us and Next Issue. Then their manager, Paris Dijon, got involved because clearly the guys weren't cutting it as far as names were concerned. And he came up with 98 Degrees, and they decided on that because it described body temperature and their music. Good thing they did that because, well, number one, Four Tools in a Box sounds like an insult. But secondly, picture this. They're on Motown Records here, by the way. So the lineup of legendary Motown groups would have been The Temptations, The Four Tops, Boys to Men, and Four Tools in a Box. Clearly, 98 Degrees was better for Motown and better for career longevity. Now, imagine them on tour now into their 50s as Four Tools in a Box. Imagine one bad note or one missed step. Cue the rusty and dull jokes.
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4: In the heart of the Northwoods, a storm is coming. 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

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Jerry Michaels at the Breakfast Show. 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

101 WIXX. The trumpets sound, the sun rises. It's the Breakfast Show. I'm Jerry Michaels. Gonna be a beautiful day. We'll check in with Fox 11's Phil DeCastro a little bit later on, see what's going on for today. I don't think you're gonna be risking it all to go outside. Here's Bruno Mars. For just

101 WIXX, 814 Jerry Michaels Breakfast Show. Good morning. Now, get this. A youth baseball coach has been given a permanent ban by the U.S. Specialty Sports Association, and his son is suspended for 5 years over an incident that happened over the Memorial weekend. So here's what happened. The dad, who was the coach, apparently told his son to fire a fastball into the opposing team's dugout, and the 11-year-old kid, who was the pitcher, did it. This is why many parents are hesitant to get their kids into some sports, is because of jerks like this. And as far as I know, this was a rec league. Not even, you know, technically little league, you know, where they're all grouped by age and, you know, skill and all of that. No, no, no. It was a rec league, which, you know, when I was this kid's age, I was in a rec league too. It was the Police Athletic League in Milwaukee. To get away from this kind of behavior and to stay out of trouble. This is why there's signs at the fields that say, the Milwaukee Brewers are not here to scout your child. Calm down, behave yourself.

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12: We're going to see lots of sunshine today. Temperatures warming up a bit as well. We get up to about 78 degrees, upper 60s right next to the lakeshore. For tonight, partly cloudy skies, a low of 52. On Monday, 78 again for your high, mostly sunny, a little closer to 70 right next to the lake. I'm Fox 11 meteorologist Phil DeCastro on 101 WIXX.
13: Thank you, Phil. At 8:18, 57 is sunny in Green Bay, 59 at Appleton, 60 in Oshkosh. Here comes Noah Kahn. Good morning to you. 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

101 WIXX. We're going to spread some love around A45. Let us know what's going on positive, what's got you happy in a good mood. It's your chance to spread love. Also, tell us, what are you looking forward to this summer?

101 WIXX 837, Jerry Michaels, Breakfast Show, headed up to 78 with plenty of sunshine today. We're going to spread love soon and with lots of graduations here. We got something special for the grads on the way as well. What's got you feeling good this weekend? Let us know on the Facebook page, or you can text us in at 31011. Here's Olivia Rodrigo. I love

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1: 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Jerry Michaels, Breakfast Show. Time to spread some love because it's the WIXX way. It's our way of spreading some positivity and having a little bit of fun on Sunday morning. So let's take a look at our Facebook page, see what's got everybody happy, in a good mood this weekend, so that we can spread that love because it's the WIXX way. This one is awesome. I'm all for this one. Cassie, going to a baby shower at a park with a taco bar. That's going to be an awesome sauce kind of day, she says. Yes, it is. And you know what? I'm going to be taking a road trip today through all of the parks to see which one has a taco bar. Because anything with a taco bar is worthwhile. Just kidding. Not going to be doing that. Rose got some beautiful flowers from the farmer's market, the first one of the year. She put a picture up on the Facebook post. Absolutely beautiful, Danielle. Also, farmer's market. It is that time of year. The farmer's markets have been kicked off and in full effect on the weekends. Those are wonderful. Tara, a day off, sunshine, warm weather. Woohoo! All right. Scott Sayed, his daughter's softball team, taking first place in their tournament yesterday. Wonderful. Congratulations. Fancy saying it, celebrating the bride-to-be, Kirsten, with her special bridal shower today. Have yourself some fun. And you know what? With today being the last day of May, that means tomorrow, first day of June. Obviously, that's kind of how it works. But tomorrow is the first day of Dairy Month. That's a wonderful thing to be having around here. Chris, it's your birthday. Go on, Chris. It's your birthday. We're going to party like it's your birthday. Rebecca saying, I'm happy today. And we are happy that you're happy. That makes us happy. And then graduations all over the place here. If I don't get everybody that's on our list here, charge to my head, not my heart. But Lori says that she's got two grandkids graduating today. Hunter and Alyssa, couldn't be more proud of them. And we got Amber giving a shout out to the graduating class of 2026 at West De Pere High School today. And Kyle wanting to say congratulations to the class of 2026 at Denmark High School. Yeah, it is that time of year. Graduations all in full effect. Whatever the level of a school that you're graduating from, congratulations to you. We got something special here. Be that light for somebody and spread that love, because
2: everybody's got a visual light under the sun, under the sun, under the sun.
1: And if you graduated in 2000, you know this song very, very well. Congratulations to all of our area graduates. Keep on learning and keep

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Vitamin C, Graduation, Friends Forever. That thing was everywhere back then. 101 WIXX. Congratulations to all of the graduates of 2026 from WIXX.

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We promise we will be on our best behavior going out there, okay? 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
4: We're going to see lots of sunshine today. Temperatures warming up a bit as well. We'll get up to about 78 degrees, upper 60s right next to the lakeshore. For tonight, partly cloudy skies, a low of 52. And Monday, 78 again for your high, mostly sunny, a little closer to 70 right next to the lake. I'm Fox 11 meteorologist Phil DeCastro on 101 WIXX.
5: Thank you, sir. It's 61 in Green Bay at 919, 64 in Appleton and Oshkosh. Got another round of priceless trivia coming up real soon. And your answers to things that you're looking forward to this summer. Here comes Ella Langley. It's Choosing Texas.

101 WIXX 930, Jerry Michaels Breakfast Show. Headed up to 78 with plenty of sunshine today, so it's time for Priceless Trivia. That's right, it's priceless because you can't put a price on me not having a prize budget for this show. So, with that in mind, it's all for bragging rights at 31011, powered by Capital Credit Union. Here's the question for you to answer today. The average American consumes over 14 pounds of this a year. What is it? It could be multiples of something as well. At least I would hope so for 14 pounds. Average American consumes 14 pounds of these a year. What is it? Hit us up on a text at 31011, powered by Capital Credit Union. Got no prize to give away. Can't even give a bottle of water out of the vending machine for it. So it's priceless. It's priceless and it's trivia right here on WIXX.

101 WIXX, Jerry Michaels, Breakfast Show. Priceless trivia here. Question. Average American consumes over 14 pounds of this or these a year. What is it? Well, answers that we got this month, or this week, rather. We got cheese, incorrect. Yogurt, also incorrect. Hot dogs, nope. Pizza, that's actually the closest. That's actually the closest. The answer, correct answer, is tomatoes. The average American consumes over 14 pounds of tomatoes in a year. Think of how much you eat spaghetti, how much you eat that aforementioned pizza, which has tomatoes on it, then I'm guessing they're probably including all of the other things that include tomatoes in them, like, you know, ketchup and other forms of condiments, all of those things. So that is your correct answer this morning on Priceless Trivia. We call it Priceless Trivia because you can't put a price on me not having a prize budget. So I should probably give that question to Mara for 10 o'clock trivia later on this week. It's Youngblood Zombie on 101 WIXX. Good morning to you.

0: Jerry Michaels, Breakfast Show, 947. Good morning to you. Headed up to 78 today with plenty of sunshine. And Montel Jordan, all 6'8" of him, if he were to order like a shirt or something for Temu, he'd have to order probably like a 10 or a 12X. And Temu was just hit with a $232 million fine last week after a European Union investigation found that the Chinese online retailer failed to protect consumers from illegal products like toxic or hazardous toys and unsafe electronics. So, I mean, we're talking like stuff that's got lead in it, arsenic in it, strychnine, all that other good stuff, and then electronics that, well, they're unsafe because they kind of go kaboom. So, good thing for that. Maybe they should probably do something like that here, because, I mean, you always hear about all the stories of Temu stuff going bad here in the United States, so maybe they should get on that. Oh my goodness, we got more for you on the way, including some Meghan Trainor, fresh new flavor from her, and some Noah Kahan coming up on WIXX.
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1: 101 WIXX 955, Jerry Michaels. Breakfast show, get ready to step to the streets. What are you looking forward to this summer? Everybody on the Facebook page talking about just warm weather. Janelle saying it's her first summer being retired, so she's looking forward to everything. Dawn got a wedding coming up in 2 weeks, or less than 2 weeks, rather. Becky's youngest is playing soccer for the first time. You got concerts, you got the farmers markets, and hanging out with friends. Those are all wonderful answers. Thank you, everybody, for your texts, your Facebook messages, emails, and such. Couldn't do the show without you. Finally today, 18% of people say that you should not share your fears with someone that you're dating for at least 6 months. Except if you're the other person is what you're afraid of. But overall, if you're someone who sleeps with a glowworm because you're afraid of the dark, that's probably something you should keep to yourself. All right? I'll be back in 2 weeks' time. Take it next week off just to get some rest and relaxation. We'll have you covered. Don't worry about it. We got you. We got you covered like a blanket and as cool as the flip side of the pillow. If you can't change the people around you, change the people around you and do something good for somebody else today and every day. Andy Gardner coming in here, and he's going to take care of you. It's Megan Trainor and Shimmer.

101WIXX. Fallout Boy there, Andy Gardner here. All the shades are pulled up here in the studio. We got a corner studio, so I really kind of feel like I'm outside. But the best part about this whole thing, no bugs. You're not going to hear me go, oh, there's a bee. Get it away from me. Get it away from me. Oh, yeah. I'm ready to have fun. Happy Sunday morning. Sienna Spyro, Die on This Hill. 101WIXX. Could I get an iced tea over here, please?

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1: What a wonderful IXX. Andy Gardner, just having a grand old time. I'm still waiting for my iced tea, though. Wait, what's that? Somebody just yelled at me down the... Oh, get it yourself. That's what they said. Okay, fine. Kindness just abounds here this morning. BTS on IXX. This is Swim.

Big traffic issues can happen on weekends too. That's why it's important that you're signed up for traffic alerts sent to your smartphone. Yeah, the great text feature. Just text the word traffic to 31011. That begins the process of getting you signed up. And then if there's a big backup on 41 or 43, etc., we'll make sure to alert you of that fact. Again, traffic to 31011. It's brought to you by Hurling Clark Law Firm and your friends here at 101 WIXX. That Madonna and Sabrina Carpenter collaboration called Bring Your Love, well, you're going to hear it coming up in a bit on IXX.

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3: 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It's

69 degrees at WIXX on our way to a high of about 78 under sunny skies, according to Fox 11. Upper 60s, though, for highs along the lakeshore. Speed Demon from Justin Bieber, Fever Dream from Alex Warren, and I Love It, I Love It, I Love It from Bella Kay. 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

101 WIXX, that is Outkast. My name is Andy Gardner. Got a note here from the boss. What does this say here? Please be more polite when you're talking about people on the air and when you're asking them to do things. Okay. When he was polite, too, because he said please. So I'm going to say please take our short Hit Pickers music survey. 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

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And I play Risk It All from Bruno Mars and, ooh, Mr. Know-It-All from Teddy Swims. I really like that song a lot. I love it. There's Bella Kay on IXX.

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10 in front of noon, 101 WIXX, in the new hour. The Great Divide from Noah Kahan. Damn, I Love Miami from Pitbull and Lil Jon, plus Daisies from Justin Bieber. And lots more for you, too, next hour on WIXX. Here's Teddy Swims.

Matchbox 20. 101 WIXX, 70 degrees here at our studios in Bellevue. Do this now when the weather's nice, then you don't have to worry about it. I'm talking about getting yourself signed up for severe weather text alerts. 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Damn, I love Miami. Pitbull and Lil Jon on IXX.

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A WIXX Hurling Clark Law Firm traffic alert. I-41 northbound at County J in the Kaukauna area. The right shoulder of 41 northbound is blocked in that area due to a crash. It is slowing travel down just a bit. Once again, I-41 northbound at County J. Just be prepared to slow down if you're going to be heading through that area. And you can get future traffic alerts on your smartphone. Text the word traffic to 31011. Alerts via text on your phone and on the air are brought to you by Hurling Clark Law Firm. I got Alex Warren and Jelly Roll, the song Bloodline, coming up in a bit on IXX. Right now, Olivia Rodrigo.

101WIXX, Sandy Gardner with you. I'm wearing my cut-off jean shorts today, see? You think I cut off too much? And if you notice the backside... message received. Let's move on. 24K Golden and Ian Dior with Mood on WIXX.

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A WIXX Hurling Clark Law Firm traffic alert. This is an update. I-41 northbound on the northeast side of the Kaukauna area, roughly between 55 and J. Traffic is slow or possibly stopped, so avoid that stretch if you can. I-41 northbound on the northeast side of the Kaukauna area, roughly between 55 and J. Let the emergency crews have all the space that they need to get things cleaned up out there. 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

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Baby Doll from Dominic Fike coming up, plus Fever Dream from Alex Warren. Right now, Kelly Clarkson, My Life Would Suck Without You, IXX. 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
1: A Hurling Clark Law Firm traffic alert right now on 101 WIXX. Still dealing with some heavy traffic. It's bunching up, really. 41 northbound on the northeast side of the Kaukauna area, right around J. Not sure if what's going on right now is a new incident or if it's just a continuation of what happened earlier, but I would avoid it. 41 northbound on the northeast side of the Kaukauna area around J. Future traffic alerts, you can get them on your smartphone. 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

155 at 101 WIXX, a Hurling Clark Law Firm traffic alert. Still watching the situation on the northeast side of the Kakana area. I-41 northbound near J. If you're going to be traveling down that stretch of 41 northbound, just be prepared to slow down or stop. Get future traffic alerts on your smartphone. It's very easy to start that process. 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My name's Andy, and I leave you with Sienna Spyro.

WIXX, hello. My name is Casey Jones. I'm your radio superstar for the afternoon. Appreciate you listening. BTS, the song is called Swim. This is IXX. Thanks for listening. Swim.

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2: Here's another Northeast Wisconsin construction update. Drivers will encounter various overnight reduced lanes on northbound and southbound I-41 in work zones this week. Please be aware that the Richmond Street Bridge over I-41 is now closed until this fall. The northbound I-41 ramp will stay open until late June. The southbound I-41 ramp will stay open until mid-July. Don't forget to always watch your speed in construction zones and stay safe on the road.
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Couple of UI checks. When do we get the Cranberries and Bad Wolves mashup of Zombie? And we can take it one step further and add the Youngblood Zombies in there as well. I'm just throwing that idea out there for you.

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Happy Sunday. Thanks so much for listening. My name is Casey Jones. Appreciate you very much. Rosé and Bruno Mars on the way next with Apatit. Drop Dead is the latest from Olivia Rodrigo from IXX.

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If you're a Mr. Know-It-All or a Mrs. Know-It-All, or, well, you can win $1,000. 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The WIXX $1,000 Minute, weekday morning, 605, 705, and 805. 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Yeah, Mr. Know-It-All is the song, too. It's Teddy Swims.

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It's the Packers 5K Run. Along with the 1K Kids Run, it's back. The 5K on Saturday, July 25th. The 1K Friday, July 24th. 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It's Zombie. This is Youngblood. Yeah.

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1: Here's another Northeast Wisconsin construction update. With always changing lane closures, lane shifts, and ramp closures, it's always important to stay up to date. 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

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I'm Hope. Glad to be part of your Sunday afternoon. I enjoyed the weather today. On my way in, I stopped at the Quick Trip. A very fine gentleman held the door open for me, and I looked deep in his eyes, and I said, thank you. And I realized it was Matt LaFleur. Oh, my gosh. He is a beautiful man. Here's Dominic Fike, Baby Doll, WIXX.

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I got the new one by Justin Bieber on the way. 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

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No doubt. Yeah. 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Cause I like it. No diggity, no doubt. Yeah. Black Street Productions. We out, ride. We out, we out.

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That's I Love It, I Love It, I Love It by Bella Kay. 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You could be rewarded with an Apple Watch from Epic Records. Text music 31011. Take a short survey from WIXX. Here's Love Me Not on IXX.